lost Davy in the Korean War, and I still don't know what for. It don't matter anymore. 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

All the news just repeats itself like some forgotten dream that we both sing. 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

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Nothing was for you. Nothing much to do.

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1: Bremen 2. Neugier lohnt sich.

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